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2: You guys, we got a text from Erica in Wall Shaker. She says, OMG, Justin, I just saw the photo of the t-shirts you made for your wife's 40th. Those are hilarious. She's a trooper.
3: If you didn't see them, the t-shirts had a horrible grade 6 photo of her. And I'm genuinely curious about this because, well, my wife, she loved it. But would you be okay with a group of people wearing your most embarrassing photo on their shirt, dressed up as you in that photo in a very public place?
2: Shauna?
4: Yes.
2: Would Jeff?
4: Jeff would hate it. Jeff doesn't even like people saying happy birthday to him. He's so awkward.
2: Interesting, because I would be fine with it. You know that. My wife, you know, would not be okay with it.
4: Yeah, it takes certain people, and some people really... You know what it comes down to for Jeff? He never wants that kind of attention on him. So even if we have a piece of cake for his birthday... And I do it for the kids, just so the kids have something to blow out the candle for dad. He gets awkward with the cake. He doesn't even know how to blow out a candle. It is weird.
2: Well, Father's Day is coming up. What do you do for that?
4: Again, and it'll be another awkward situation with a gift. And then he'll say something like, no, I just want to take you guys out for, like, he wants to turn the table and not have something nice done for him, but he'll try to do something for us.
3: Let us know. Would you be okay with people trying to publicly embarrass you or celebrate you, or do you want nothing to do with it? 306-936-9999.
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2: Oh my gosh, I've got a horrible one for you. I used to pick my kids up from school, and I picked up my neighbor's daughter as well. So it's a Friday. I have to go to Saskatoon. I'm crazy busy with work. My mind is everywhere. Go to Saskatoon, and I forgot to tell my neighbor I couldn't pick her daughter up.
3: Oh, no.
2: I didn't remember until, like, 3 o'clock in the morning. I was, like, sleeping, and then all of a sudden, I just, like, bolted up. Like, oh, my gosh, I forgot Addison.
4: There's nothing like waking up at 3 a.m. and remembering something you forgot, but that is next level, Shauna, of going, I forgot a child somewhere by themselves.
3: You are making us feel good, because I'll wake up at 3 in the morning and be like, I forgot milk.
4: I forgot to take the towels out of the washing machine. I'm going to have to wash them again. Yeah. Shoot.
2: And it was 3 o'clock in the morning. It's not like I could call my neighbor and apologize. Like, my neighbor didn't even message me. And, well, now that I think of it, maybe she was mad at me.
3: I would be too.
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2: Justin, last week it was your lovely wife Megan's 40th birthday party, and she thought one thing, that you were going to have a nice little brunch, maybe get together with a few friends, but she completely assumed that was going to be her 40th.
3: That is what we sold her, but I actually had this whole birthday surprise weekend road trip planned for her that included her brother, his wife, their two kids who are very close with, coming home weeks early to surprise her, and they sneak upstairs with me, come around the corner.
2: Was it everything that you thought it would be in your head being the planner?
3: I don't know. It was so stressful. I was just honestly so happy when it was over.
2: You're right, though, about the stress level, because it is all on you. And in this day and age, with social media, everyone's got their phone out at all times. There would have been too many chances for it to get ruined, way more than even 10, 20 years ago if you were planning this party, because now everyone is connected.
4: Shauna, do you remember Friday morning how stressed Justin was?
2: Mm-hmm.
4: His mom texted him and said, hey, you need to make sure the kids aren't in school. Call and say they're going to be absent. He's like, oh yeah, right. So between songs, he calls and leaves a voicemail that says, hey, the kids won't be in school today. There's a family emergency. Hang up. And we're like, what are you doing?
2: Why say that?
4: They're going to call your wife and go, what's wrong? Can we help? Is everything okay?
3: I panicked. Then I had to go and text the principal. They're like, there's not a family emergency. I'm planning a big surprise. Yeah, there were a lot of layers to the surprise. But in the end, when you see that look on somebody's face that they cannot believe what is happening in the moment, well, it makes it all worth it.
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2: Yeah.
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2: So Cash wanted a play date. So of course, all right, Mom says, okay, you can have a play date. But then Jocelyn reminds me that they have a dance competition on Wednesday, and her whole dance crew, they need to have one more rehearsal. And so I had seven of the girlies. I had Cash, his buddy Lachlan, all in my house. And the girls decided that it would be a great time to try on their costumes for this competition. And the costumes are head-to-toe glitter. And so I texted my husband. A glitter bomb just went off in our house. It's probably best if you don't come home from work tonight. Because I don't know how to deal with this situation. There was glitter, you guys, on all three levels of our house.
3: I can tell by looking at you this morning, that was a very stressful situation for you.
2: It was so stressful. In fact, I said to the kids, I have to go to bed early tonight. Like, I'm this exhausted. And Jeff took a video of me. And he sent it to me, and I am KO'd. I am lying like this in bed, snoring, like phone on my face because I fell asleep with it. It is the most unflattering, terrible-looking video of me ever, but I said, I told you, I needed to go to bed.
3: I'll believe you if you send it to me. I want to see it.
4: No.
2: I'll send it to you. Oh, I will take one for the team and send that to you.

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2: Middle of June, so outdoor pools are opening. Grad ceremonies at some high schools. And it's home opener weekend for the Rough Riders. There is an SK20 debut coming up right away. Tame Impala with Dracula. Let's get the countdown started. Here's Justin Bieber. Daisies.
3: The countdown.
0: Counting down. The biggest songs on the planet hit the prairies every weekend.
1: 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Count them down.
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0: At number 19, Bruno Mars and Lady Gaga, there's Die With A Smile. This is an SK20 debut.
1: Number 18.
0: First time in the top 20 for Dracula by Tame Impala and

0: Too Sweet 17. There's Hozier on SK20. We're going to hear Taylor Swift's new song. It's coming up. The one from Toy Story, the one that everyone agrees is a new classic. Do you know who she wrote it about? It's about one Toy Story character in particular, Jessie the cowgirl.
1: Andy's a real special kid. And to him, you're his buddy, his best friend. And when Andy plays with you, it's like you feel like you're alive. Because that's how he sees you.
0: Toy Story 5 is going to open next weekend, and we're going to cry so much. At the premiere, listen to this. Taylor Swift performed the classic Toy Story song.
2: You got a friend in me. 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
0: Like, now to sing a song, here's Taylor Swift. 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

0: Opal Lights on SK20, number 16. There's Taylor Swift. Let's listen to another one of hers. Let's listen to the new one that everyone loves so much.
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asking a lot. They asked Taylor Swift to make a new song for Toy Story that everyone would love, and Taylor understood the assignment. She nailed it. Here's I Knew It, I Knew You,

0: A bar song, number 14. That's Shaboozy on SK20. Christy is with us to talk about misheard lyrics. It's the funniest. When you don't actually know the words, you're singing along and your friend goes, hey, the song's called Tiny Dancer. It's not Hold Me Closer, Tony Danza. Christy, have you got one for us?
1: I do. So Metallica's Whiskey in a Jar.
0: Whiskey in a Jar.
1: What he says, like, whack for my daddy-o or whatever
0: whack
1: it is.
0: Whack for my daddy-o.
1: I think it's Blackford, Ontario.
0: You thought it was what?
1: Blackford, Ontario.
0: Blackford, Ontario.
2: Whack for my daddy-o there. Whiskey in the Jar.
1: It does sound like it.
0: All right, well, it's no Hold Me Closer, Tony Danza, but I'm always going to sing that.
1: Yeah, same.
0: Thank you, Christy.
1: Thank you.
0: Oh, that one was fun. I've never heard that one before. More misheard lyrics are coming up, plus Benson Boone and Taylor Swift next.
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0: It's beautiful things that
1: That's Benson Boone. Number 13, Beautiful Things on SK20. Misheard lyrics is the topic. This is Lisa. Lisa, tell us about the song your son doesn't know the words to, please.
2: Okay, sure, yeah. I was with my son in the car and the Thunder song came on and he thought it was saying Fun Dip.
1: Now that
2: gets stuck in my head every time I hear it, I just hear Fun Dip instead of Thunder.
1: That's the best part, yeah, when it doesn't make sense and you go, that's what it is.
2: Yeah, exactly.
1: Yeah. Okay, well, we're going to play it and we're going to see if other people can hear it too.
2: Okay, sounds good.
1: Thanks, Lisa.
2: Yeah.
1: Lightning and the Fun Dip.
3: You want it?
4: You got it.
3: Just for you. The SK

0: There's Taylor Swift, number 11 on SK20 with The Fate of Ophelia. 1,000 guests for Taylor Swift's wedding. 1,000. We got this message from Jenna. She says, 1,000 sounds huge, but the best weddings are big ones. The biggest one I went to was about 600 people. I had a great time, and I didn't know most of the people there. At least at Taylor's wedding, everyone will actually know each other. Yeah, there won't be much who's that at the Taylor Swift wedding. We're going to start the top 10 songs of the week next on SK20.
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0: That's Somber on SK20. Back to Friends comes in at 10. This is one of the hottest songs of the summer so far. It's also a sad country song.
1: Number 9.
2: He's choosing Texas, I can tell. Come on, baby.
0: I did not think a song about drinking Jack by myself, a song about cowboys who always find a way to leave, would be this hot, but it is. Here's Ella.

0: That's Olivia Dean. Number 7, Man I Need on SK20. We're counting down the hottest songs in Saskatchewan. We're having some laughs. Here's Kylie with another misheard lyric. When you sing along with the song, but turns out you don't know the words, it can be embarrassing. Kylie, can you tell me which song this happened with?
1: Yeah, like Shania's Twain, Any Man of Mine. I always thought it was like, Any Man of Mine Better Deep Fried Love Me. And then I realized that was not true.
0: I like when your mind goes, you know, but those are the words, and you just sing it for like, well, I don't know, 10 years, 20 years. How did you get busted on it?
1: I was at like a girls' night getting ready, and then we were all singing it, and then they all looked at me, and I said, what? And they said, those are not the words.
0: That's the best. Be proud of me makes sense, right? Any man of mine better be proud. But deep fried love me also makes sense. I see where you're coming from, Kylie. Next, we'll hear Golden, Ordinary, and another misheard lyric. Hang on.
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0: That's Golden by Huntrix, number 6 on SK20. Misheard lyrics, one of our favorite topics. There was somebody who said, "Hold me close, you're Tony Danza," for the first time, and their friend went, "You know the song's called Tiny Dancer, right? This is a fun one. Here's Lori."
1: Same thing happened with me with the Eiffel 65 Blue lyrics. So
0: okay.
1: Since that song came out, I'm 44 years old, and since that song came out, all I have ever heard is "I'm in need of a guy." When he says "dabba-dee, dabba-die." And once you hear it, you'll never, like, that's all you hear. Well, for me anyways.
0: Well, I'm sure a lot of people are going to hear what you're hearing. "I'm blue, I'm in need of a guy." Let's listen to it.
2: You want it? You've got it. Just for you, the SK20 request. You want it? You've got it. Just for you, the SK20 request. Yo.

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0: SK20 number 4. That song is down one spot this weekend. Ordinary by Alex Warren. With so many high school graduations happening this weekend and next, I thought maybe we could get some advice. Here's Shauna. She's been there before. Shauna, you graduated?
1: You know what? I got to enjoy grad twice. I did grade 12 twice.
0: Oh, you've got a lot of experience.
1: Yeah.
0: Did you actually go to your grad the second time too?
1: Of course I did.
0: Okay.
1: For sure.
0: So real quick, what advice would you give someone who's about to graduate? What would you say to them?
1: Everything gets better from here. Everything is going to be okay.
0: Oh, I think that's something everybody wants to hear. The top 3 songs this week in Saskatchewan are coming up next.
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1: 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When?
0: 26 years ago, everybody was using this for their grad song. From the year 2000, the Gen Z ultimate goodbye to high school song. This is Graduation by Vitamin C.

using this for their grad song. 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

0: SK20, there's Bruno Mars. Ooh, I just might. Number two. Okay, we've got one song left. Hottest right now. Let's do it.
1: Now, the biggest song in the province.
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0: Here's Olivia Dean with So Easy.

0: So easy. There's Olivia Dean. 6 weeks at number one, all of May and half of June. It's been the hottest song in the province. I'm Tim Stone. We'll have another countdown for you next weekend. Thanks for tuning in.
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forever and it's fine. I know, you know, we know, we weren't meant for each other and it's fine. 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Right?

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1: Hi, I'm your new roommate. 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
2: Well, happy Monday. As always, want to hear the best part of it. Tell us something good. Shauna Foster off today, but we've got Sherry from Jack 94.5. What's going on today, Sherry?
3: Okay, let's keep it happy. Let's avoid Wheels' heartbreak for just a few moments here as we talk about what else is going on other than the world of hockey. Halfway point in June, guys, and this time last year, we were all choking on forest fire smoke. So the cooler temps we've seen in the last little bit, I think that's okay, right?
2: Yeah, well, they had snow up there in the north, what, 3 weeks ago?
3: Mm-hmm.
4: So we'll take that. That's good news all around.
3: It's one of the oldest buildings in Regina. Now the Holy Rosary Cathedral on 13th Avenue is about to undergo some massive renovations. Now this is the big thing. They're replacing the fancy pointed spires on top. Those are the pointy roof things.
4: Remember when they did that with the ledge?
3: Oh yeah.
4: It was all beautiful and bronze for about a month. Then it turned into what it's going to be, which is like the Statue of Liberty.
2: Do we know they're keeping the spires, right? Just putting new ones on?
3: Where would you put them? The old ones.
2: Oh, I'd put one in my backyard.
3: Yes, of course.
4: Are they going to be the same shape, or are we redoing the shapes up there?
3: Ooh.
2: What, are they just like rounded bulbous things?
4: I just imagine like a soft serve cone. Like that would be great for Cathedral.
3: Cool. They're big Nido cubes.
4: Oh, yeah, that would work too.
3: Good. Well, the average person is now closer to Amazon founder Jeff Bezos in wealth than Bezos is to Elon Musk's level of rich guy. Following SpaceX finally opening up shares on Friday, Elon Musk has become the world's first trillionaire.
4: Do you think the fact that his mother was born in Regina would entitle us to at least some of that fund?
3: Yeah, I think we can expect like at least a $5 bill in a birthday card this year.
2: Probably not. It's hard to fathom 1,000 billions.
3: Yeah.
2: Like making $1 billion is nuts. Like you are so rich if you have $1 billion. If you get $5 billion, you did that 5 times crazy. There's 1,000 billions.
3: No big deal.
2: Can you imagine just losing $1 billion and it not mattering?
4: That's what I was thinking about. I've got $1,000, I lose $1. Meh. What's $1?
2: Just I misplaced $1 billion. What are you going to do?
3: And that's what's going on today.
4: Sherry, thanks as always for helping us out. Well, when it comes to your sports, last night we crowned a brand new Stanley Cup champion.
5: The perfect storm and the 20th anniversary of their first title. Once again, the Carolina Hurricanes are Stanley Cup champions.
2: It's crazy that that is the third time in 9 years a Stanley Cup has been given out in Vegas. They're 1-for-3 now, Wheels, in case you're wondering.
4: How about that after party, though, for those teams? In Vegas? I bet you it's still going right now.
2: I never thought about that. Yes, that is a good place to win a cup. And the Riders are undefeated. They made it probably a little closer than they needed to, but in the end, they got it done.
6: A look to the end zone! Touchdown again! MLS!
2: 31-27.
4: Talk about a perfect day. Tailgating kicked off in a great way. We win, dramatic finish, almost a sellout, nice sunshine. Being a Riders fan, man, feels good.
2: And it wasn't just the Stanley Cup. The NBA also crowned a new champion, New York Knicks. First time in
4: 53 years.
2: Oh, that felt weird. But just a crazy weekend for sports between the NBA, the NHL, World Cup, CFL.
4: Yeah, if you're a sports fan, you're eating good. But when it comes to your weather today, could be interesting. Expecting wind gusting to 50 all day long. A strong chance at thunderstorms from right now until this evening. A high of 21. So it could be great and it could be not so great.
2: Next couple of days looks like some more showers, although shaping up for the weekend as long as the forecast holds.
4: Lots of clouds and maybe some rainfall in where you are. Currently 13 degrees.
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0: Sean Mendez for your Monday morning. Looking a little wet. Clouds are ominous. Could be showers all day long.
1: June 15th, halfway through June. And today, thinking of all the high school students preparing for finals.
0: You remember that? Oh,
1: I got less and less stressed as school went on, where I realized, you know what? I'm going to do okay in these things.
0: How many times have people asked for your transcript?
1: Never.
0: Correct. It's Preston Pablo.
2: Because I do.

0: as I do. The latest from Preston Pablo, Z99.
1: We love hearing the best part of your weekend. We got a message from Rose, best part of her weekend. My youngest son's graduation.
0: Can we talk about how much we stress about good grades and how many times you've needed those grades for things? I guess maybe getting into certain universities, but when else do people care about grades?
1: Almost never. And when you think back to the amount of times that you spent up late at night stressing about the test coming the next day because you needed to get an A or a 90 plus or else you were forfeiting your future, it's kind of a crazy thought.
0: I guess scholarships, if that's what you need to help you get into university. But if you're not specifically going after it, you're right. Because it's not like you retained all that extra information you worked so hard to study for, right? You studied that hard so that you put it all in short-term memory, did your test, and 5 minutes later, you forgot it all.
1: 100%. And it got me through university as well. So shout out to the short-term memory. But a lot of us, too, when it comes to money and scholarships, I grew up just believing my parents were planners, and they had an RESP for me and all this money to pay for my post-secondary education.
0: And did they?
1: My dad said, no, take out a student loan like the rest of us, bonehead. And that's what I did.
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1: Well, good morning. Blue skies right now, maybe some rain later on. Already 13 degrees. And Nicole and Glencairn, you've got some advice you want to share with new grads?
18: I would say to not take life so seriously and to be patient with yourself and to remember to love yourself instead of everybody else.
0: That actually reminds me of something my friend Gary says about how we spend so much time trying to impress people we don't even like.
1: It's like the fear of public speaking is the number one fear in the world. We're so worried about what other people think about us all the time. And if you can get rid of that, the world's your oyster, but obviously easier said than done.
0: What advice do you have for the grads? 306-936-9999. Here's Avril, Z99.

0: That one gets you right in the feels. Avril Lavigne, I'm With You.
1: Here we go. Just a few more days left for some grade 12 students. Wheels, do you remember that feeling? That last day when you were done all of your schoolwork?
0: Oh, yeah. I'll never forget it. It felt so cool, but also a little bit scary at the same time because you no longer had the routine of knowing what was next. It was all brand new, and that was this weird mixture of the unknown.
1: But you ended up going to university.
0: 5 years later, though. Like, I went all over and did a ton of different things, and I waited 5 years, and that is not something I would recommend.
1: Really?
0: Yes, because it is way too long. When you're in high school, your brain understands biology and physics and chemistry and math because you've been doing it for years. After a five-year break and walking into calculus class in university, that is one of the hardest things I have ever done in my life.
1: I could see that being tough, but don't you feel like you had a better sense of what you maybe wanted to do in university? Like, I think the pressure of, hey, you got to decide right now, 4 years right out of school, what you're going to do for the rest of your life. The amount of people that go to university, they get a degree, and then they go, oh, I tried this out, this maybe wasn't for me, and go back or do something different. I feel like you did it kind of right in living some life first.
0: That's the advice I give every graduate. And if that's you, take a year off. There's no pressure, no rush. Just enjoy this new world you're living in. And I guarantee you, when you decide what to do next, a year or two later, you'll be better off for it.
1: Just don't do nothing. Like, don't take a year off and do nothing. Like, try some things.
0: Yes, that is very important.
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1: Wake up. Got some sunshine right now, reminding us that summer is on the way. Sunday, Father's Day, and the first day of summer. I'm excited this week, Wheels, because we have Country Thunder passes we're giving away
0: all week long. A pair of weekend passes today, tomorrow, all the way through Friday. So make sure you're listening to Zed as you always do. And if you win, you can see this guy Saturday night at Country Thunder. It's Cameron Whitcomb, Zed 99.

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2: Well, happy Monday. Hope you had a fantastic weekend. Shauna Foster off today. So we're joined by our friend down the hall, Sherry from Jack 94.5. Good morning, Sherry.
3: Hey, guys. And this is cool. We are officially less than a week until summer. Spring ends early Sunday morning. And as of right now, Environment Canada is still predicting a hotter than normal season for the province. That's good news, right? Mostly kind of.
2: How appropriate is it that summer arrives on Father's Day? Just feels like sunshine and sunshine. Crickets?
3: Crickets. Good. Sunshine and sunshine. Mm-hmm. Well, it's better than a necktie, am I right? Unfortunately, that means wildfire season could ramp up as well. Well, even though last week's storm battered homes and vehicles, our trees got off relatively lightly. Now, I don't know about in your guys' neighborhood, but apparently only 2 wind-demolished trees had to be cut down here in Regina. About 60 trees total were damaged.
4: Driving through Cathedral after the storm, it was like a lake of shredded cabbage all over the streets. Oh. But overall, you still looked up and there was tons on the trees. So yeah, I think they fared better than everybody thought they would.
3: And somewhere in the time between the birthday motocross and the UFC fight card on the White House lawn yesterday, Donald Trump found a moment to strike a deal to end the war with Iran. Apparently, oil ships will be allowed to pass through the Strait of Hormuz again.
2: The most American thing ever, hey? UFC right. On the lawn, striking deals for oil, eagles flying all around. We live in a simulation. I've never been more convinced.
3: And that's what's going on today.
4: Well, thanks as always for hanging out, Sherry. How about those Riders? They got off to a great start in the season. They beat the BC Lions 31-27. I love what Schaefer Baker had to say after that game.
5: We are back. Come on, that's all it is right there. All glory to God. Shout out to Rider Nation for coming out and having energy. I'll enjoy the last snap. That's a good team win right there.
2: There's something about having Mosaic Stadium filled to the brim with Riders fans, fireworks going off. We win again. The summer vibes are back, aren't they?
4: Yeah, it seems like tailgating was a huge success, too.
2: And I don't want to talk about this, but we have to. The NHL crowned a new Stanley Cup champion.
6: The perfect storm and the 20th anniversary of their first title. Once again, the Carolina Hurricanes are Stanley Cup champions.
4: I do always think it's cool when you have a player win a cup, get into coaching, come back and win it with the same team. That is a super cool story for Rod Brind'Amour.
2: Some great stories. Jordan Staal was the Conn Smythe, the MVP of the Cup Finals. He's 37, the oldest player to ever win it. And the Canes goalie, Brendan Bussey, was essentially jobless at the beginning of the season, came back, and now he's the Stanley Cup champion. Talk about a Disney moment.
4: And I know it was a few days ago, but Canada making some history at the World Cup.
7: Kone driving forward, played through towards Kyle Larin! It's Kyle Larin with the goal! With the country's first World Cup goal on home soil!
2: Yeah, we tied 1-1, but Qatar and Switzerland also in our group played. They tied 1-1, which was unexpected. So right now, the entire group is even, which is great news for us because we play Qatar on Thursday. And if we win that, we're in the driver's seat.
4: 4 p.m. I was going to say kickoff. What do we say for soccer?
2: I think kickoff works. Yeah, they're using their feet.
4: Sure. And today's forecast, 21 degrees is your high, although it's going to be windy. Chance of thunderstorms pretty much all day. Although if you have sports tonight, it should clear for that. And then rain the next couple of days.
2: Cool overnight down to 7 degrees tonight. So tomorrow morning could be a brisk start. But again, 21 for your high tomorrow too.
0: Get up, wake up, get busy, do it. 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
1: This month, National Indigenous Peoples celebrations happening all over. Mini powwow celebration today, Royal Sass Museum, 10 to 11 a.m. And then on Wednesday, it's the 4th Annual Indigenous Artisan Market at the airport. You get free parking, basically on all day performances. I've picked up a lot of good stuff there over the years.
0: 640. Rumor has it Taylor Swift and Travis Kelce getting married at Madison Square Garden. It's so wild. It's the fate of Ophelia.

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1: What's trending?
2: Well, the king of the summer blockbuster met a new generation of filmmakers at the box office this weekend, talking about Steven Spielberg and his UFO movie Disclosure Day. It debuted with an estimated $44 million domestically, solid opening for his first film in 8 years.
3: I got to check that one out. I love alien conspiracies. But how about this? He's up against some new filmmakers, like the young directors behind Obsession, which earned another $21 million in its fifth weekend. And Scary Movie came in third with $15 million.
2: And we've got some early reactions to Pixar's new, well, I was going to say sequel. It's the fifth in the series, Toy Story 5. People are saying it's moving, surprisingly profound, and worthy of being mentioned alongside the original, which is high praise.
3: How wild is it that there will be parents that were at the first Toy Story in theaters bringing their kids to experience Woody and Buzz for the first time in Toy Story 5? That movie theater will be filled with nostalgia.
2: The New York Knicks are NBA champions for the first time in 53 years. So many stars coming out and even made it all the way to San Antonio to watch in person. Like Timothy Chalamet, who was partying with the Knicks in the dressing room.
4: The Knicks did it in five.
3: You hear him at the end there say, ah, my eyes. He got champagne in his eyes.
2: He said he usually has a stunt double for that stuff. That's what's trending.
1: The Justin and Wheel Show.
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0: 6:48. Good morning. Hope your Monday is off to a good start. Nice to see the sun, 13 degrees. If you missed it last night, the Carolina Hurricanes won the Stanley Cup, their first since 2006, 20 years.
12: Captain Jordan Staal, 37 years old, oldest player ever to win the Conn Smythe, most valuable player. He brought his kids up for the presser and asked them if they had any questions. That's maybe not a good idea.
13: Why did you punch that guy?
0: He said, we'll talk about it after.
12: So good.

0: will forever be a great song. Nickelback, Z99. And it's Monday, which means...
1: Tell me something good.
0: We want to hear the best part of your weekend.
2: I love this from Elizabeth. She learned a new skill on the weekend. She says, after helping load my husband's rolling cart onto the trailer, I strapped it down and taught myself to back the truck with the trailer. I had to navigate a horrible parking lot with major sinking holes in some spots. Back across the street, she said, I knew the concept, but I'd never tried it before. She said, it's a lot easier than it looks, or a lot harder than it looks.
0: A lot harder than it looks. There is a new show on Prime called Clarkson's Farm. Incredible. It's Jeremy Clarkson, who is a huge car guy, had car shows, bought a farm, is trying to figure out farming. He's terrible at backing up trailers. Meanwhile, he's got this farmhand who's so good at it. Oscar Piastri is a Formula One driver, showed up as a cameo this season because for his TikTok, he wanted to show him backing up a trailer on a tractor. 40 minutes he tried. He could not do it. That is a Formula One driver, the greatest 20 drivers on the planet. He shows up. He can't back up a trailer.
2: Elizabeth feeling extra good after that story.
0: Yeah.
1: Z99.
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2: 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My middle child in kindergarten, she says, Dad, I have 3 days left and one of those days is a field trip. That has got to be a good feeling.
0: Getting to the end of the school year, summer break right on the horizon. I wouldn't give to have like 6 weeks with no responsibilities at all. Somebody else cooking the food and paying the bills.

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3: Well, happy Monday. As always, want to hear the best part of it. Tell us something good. Shauna Foster off today, but we've got Sherry from Jack 94.5. What's going on today, Sherry?
4: Okay, let's keep it happy. Let's avoid Wheels' heartbreak for just a few moments here as we talk about what else is going on other than the world of hockey. Halfway point in June, guys, and this time last year, we were all choking on forest fire smoke. So the cooler temps we've seen in the last little bit, I think that's okay, right?
3: Yeah, well, they had snow up there in the north, what, 3 weeks ago?
4: Mm-hmm.
5: So we'll take that. That's good news all around.
4: It's one of the oldest buildings in Regina. Now the Holy Rosary Cathedral on 13th Avenue is about to undergo some massive renovations. Now, this is the big thing. They're replacing the fancy pointed spires on top. Those are the pointy roof things.
5: Remember when they did that with the ledge?
4: Oh, yeah.
5: It was all beautiful and bronze for about a month. Then it turned into what, you know, what it's going to be, which is like the Statue of Liberty.
3: Do we know they're keeping the spires, right? Just putting new ones on?
4: Where would you put them? The old ones.
3: Oh, I'd put one in my backyard.
4: Yes, of course.
5: Are they going to be the same shape, or are we redoing the shapes up there?
4: Ooh.
3: What are they, just like rounded, bulbous things?
5: I just imagine like a soft serve cone. Like that would be great for Cathedral. Cool.
4: They're big Nido cubes.
5: Oh, yeah, that would work too.
4: Good. Well, the average person is now closer to Amazon founder Jeff Bezos in wealth than Bezos is to Elon Musk's level of rich guy. Following SpaceX finally opening up shares on Friday, Elon Musk has become the world's first trillionaire.
5: Do you think the fact that his mother was born in Regina would entitle us to at least some of that fund?
4: Yeah, I think we can expect like at least a $5 bill in a birthday card this year.
3: Probably not. It's hard to fathom 1,000 billions.
4: Yeah.
3: Like, making $1 billion is nuts. Like, you are so rich if you have $1 billion. If you get $5 billion, you did that five times. Crazy. There's 1,000 billions.
4: No big deal.
3: Can you imagine just losing $1 billion and it not mattering?
5: That's what I was thinking about. I've got $1,000. I lose a dollar. Meh. Yeah. What's a dollar?
3: I misplaced $1 billion. What are you going to do?
4: And that's what's going on today.
5: Sherry, thanks as always for helping us out. Well, when it comes to your sports last night, we crowned a brand new Stanley Cup champion.
6: The perfect storm in the 20th anniversary of their first title. Once again, the Carolina Hurricanes are Stanley Cup champions.
3: It's crazy that that is the third time in 9 years a Stanley Cup has been given out in Vegas. They're 1-for-3 now, Wheels, in case you're wondering.
5: How about that after party, though, for those teams in Vegas? I bet you it's still going right now.
3: I never thought about that. Yes, that is a good place to win a cup. And the Riders are undefeated. They made it probably a little closer than they needed to, but in the end, they got it done.
7: A look to the end zone! Touchdown again! MLS!
3: 31-27.
5: Talk about a perfect day. Tailgating kicked off in a great way. We win, dramatic finish. Almost a sellout. Nice sunshine. Being a Riders fan, man, feels good.
3: And it wasn't just the Stanley Cup. The NBA also crowned a new champion, New York Knicks. First time in
5: 53 years.
3: Oh, that felt weird. But just a crazy weekend for sports between the NBA, the NHL, World Cup, CFL.
5: Yeah, if you're a sports fan, you're eating good. But when it comes to your weather today, could be interesting. Expecting wind gusting to 50 all day long. A strong chance at thunderstorms from right now until this evening. A high of 21, so it could be great, and it could be not so great.
3: Next couple of days looks like some more showers, although shaping up for the weekend as long as the forecast holds.
5: Had some rain earlier, seems to be gone now. We got blue skies and 13 degrees.
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0: Class Animals at 99. If you were just to look out your window and you didn't have any trees in the picture, you'd go, it's perfect out there, but gusting to 50 today, so the wind wins another one.
1: High at 21, if you're in a spot without the wind, it'll feel so good. That sun yesterday was hot.
0: Yesterday was a really, really nice day. Should be back to it this weekend coming up for Father's Day, depending which weather app you believe. Olivia Dean. So easy.

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1: 7-Eleven, a brand new week. We want to know the best part of your weekend. And for a lot of people, Justin, it was the Riders game. Rosemary said best part of her weekend, sitting in the stands, cheering as loud as I could at Mosaic Stadium, watching the Riders win against BC.
0: It was the first weekend with the tailgating, starting off with 200 spots, I believe. They're looking to grow to 1,000. How about Duncan Lamb from iTuna bringing a milk truck?
2: From 1966, the year we won the first Grey Cup of the organization, and she's a good old milk truck. Souped her up a little bit, put a Bluetooth stereo in, a little bit of subwoofers, and now we're... it's a party mobile is basically the best I could describe it as. So it's always a good time.
0: I'm curious to see whether this will stick and really grow, because generally tailgating starts a bit more organically and almost not like outlawish, but a bit, versus now they're like, all right, we've built the structure for you to tailgate. You must abide by all these rules. Does that take some of the fun out of it?
1: I've been tailgating in Buffalo, New York for a Bills game, and just like a dirt parking lot, fans everywhere. Some of them had lit pallets on fire to roast wieners, and they're famous for jumping through tables. Like, that was a thing they do. And I'm like, oh, will the Riders tailgating become as insane as that is?
0: Yeah.
1: I know it could.
0: Is it too structured? That's the question. Were you there? How do you feel about it? 306-936-9999.
3: Got something to say? Quit texting and talk.
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3: 306-936-9999. Z99. 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
1: 7:16. We've got a good looking morning as we creep ever so close to the end of school. June 15th today, the end of school next week for a lot of students.
0: It's going to be a little wet over the next few days, but next weekend looks like it should be nice. So Father's Day barbecues, I think, are back on.

0: everyone's a fan of Kelly Clarkson. 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
1: Wheels, I think I'm still flying high from Teacher of the Year. 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
17: 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Shelly in the Creeks texts in that she brought five kids to the Riders game. Two of them were first timers. 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
6: Can you imagine going back to the first time seeing a Riders game? 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Miles Smith.

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2: Well, happy Monday. Hope you had a fantastic weekend. Shauna Foster off today, so we're joined by our friend down the hall, Sherry from Jack 94.5. Good morning, Sherry.
3: Hey, guys. And this is cool. We are officially less than a week until summer. Spring ends early Sunday morning. And as of right now, Environment Canada is still predicting a hotter than normal season for the province. That's good news, right? Mostly kind of.
2: How appropriate is it that summer arrives on Father's Day? It just feels like sunshine and sunshine. Crickets?
3: Crickets. Good. Sunshine and sunshine.
4: Mm-hmm.
3: Well, it's better than a necktie, am I right? Unfortunately, that means wildfire season could ramp up as well. Well, even though last week's storm battered homes and vehicles, our trees got off relatively lightly. Now, I don't know about in your guys' neighborhood, but apparently only 2 wind-demolished trees had to be cut down here in Regina. About 60 trees total were damaged.
4: Driving through Cathedral after the storm, it was like a lake of shredded cabbage all over the streets.
3: Oh.
4: But overall, you still looked up and there was tons on the trees. So yeah, I think they fared better than everybody thought they would.
3: And somewhere in the time between the birthday motocross and the UFC fight card on the White House lawn yesterday, Donald Trump found a moment to strike a deal to end the war with Iran. Apparently, oil ships will be allowed to pass through the Strait of Hormuz again.
2: The most American thing ever, hey? UFC right. On the lawn, striking deals for oil, eagles flying all around. We live in a simulation. I've never been more convinced.
3: And that's what's going on today.
4: Well, thanks as always for hanging out, Sherry. How about those Riders? They got off to a great start in the season. They beat the BC Lions 31-27. I love what Schaefer Baker had to say after that game.
5: We are back. Come on, that's all it is right there. All glory to God. Shout out to Rider Nation for coming out and having energy. All enjoy the last snap. That's a good team win right there.
2: There's something about having Mosaic Stadium filled to the brim with Riders fans, fireworks going off. We win again. The summer vibes are back, aren't they?
4: Yeah, it seems like tailgating was a huge success too.
2: And I don't want to talk about this, but we have to. The NHL crowned a new Stanley Cup champion.
6: The perfect storm in the 20th anniversary of their first title. Once again, the Carolina Hurricanes are Stanley Cup champions.
4: I do always think it's cool when you have a player win a cup, get into coaching, come back and win it with the same team. That is a super cool story for Rod Brind'Amour.
2: Some great stories. Jordan Staal was the Conn Smythe, the MVP of the Cup Finals. He's 37, the oldest player to ever win it. And the Canes goalie, Brendan Bussey, was essentially jobless at the beginning of the season, came back, and now he's a Stanley Cup champion. Talk about a Disney moment.
4: And I know it was a few days ago, but Canada making some history at the World Cup.
7: Kone driving forward, played through towards Kyle Larin! It's Kyle Larin with the goal! With the country's first World Cup goal on home soil!
2: Yeah, we tied 1-1, but Qatar and Switzerland also in our group played. They tied 1-1, which was unexpected. So right now, the entire group is even, which is great news for us because we play Qatar on Thursday. And if we win that, we're in the driver's seat.
4: 4 p.m. I was going to say kickoff. What do we say for soccer?
2: I think kickoff works. Yeah, they're using their feet.
4: Sure.
2: And at your sports for Nikki's Cafe.
4: And today's forecast, 21 degrees is your high, although it's going to be windy. Chance of thunderstorms pretty much all day. Although if you have sports tonight, it should clear for that. And then rain the next couple of days.
2: Cool overnight down to 7 degrees tonight. So tomorrow morning could be a brisk start. But again, 21 for your high tomorrow too.
4: That's your Zed weather for QP5430. 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They want a fair deal.
2: Looking good out there. The wind gusting a little bit, but still 14 degrees.
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0: 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Yeah.

0: Shaboozy's fourth studio album on the way, July 31st. The Outlaw, Cherry Lee, and other Western tales. We've got some singles, including the new song, Cowgirl.
1: We be at the bar till 6 in the morning, throwing bass shots, not some hard alcoholics. Wild little cowgirl, shoot 'em up, darling.
2: I think it's safe to say Shaboozy has a formula, and it's working for him. That one's so familiar, but it feels good, doesn't it?
0: Let's go with a little Michael Jackson for a Monday. Pick it up.

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1: What's trending?
2: Well, Ed Sheeran kicked off the North American leg of his Loop tour on the weekend in Arizona. During the show, he revealed that he's got plans to take a break from music and touring and spend some extra time to focus on being a dad to his two girls, Jupiter and Lyra.
3: That's actually great to hear. And what I love is he's going to gather some life experience that's going to write some great new music. And Michael, the Michael Jackson biopic, has become the highest grossing ever with $911 million worldwide. That beats the 2018 Freddie Mercury biopic, Bohemian Rhapsody. And with Michael just being released in Japan on Saturday, it's probably going to cross $1 billion.
2: That would make it the second billion-dollar film this year. The first, of course, was Super Mario Galaxy.
3: And let's talk about Olivia Rodrigo. Along with her new album, You Seem Pretty Sad for a Girl So In Love, she also dropped the video for Stupid Song on Friday. It shows her singing the song while wandering through the streets of Manhattan, followed by the New York City Ballet's Tyler Peck and other dancers from the New York City Ballet and American Ballet Theater. It's pretty cool.
2: If you've listened to that album, let us know what you think at 306-936-9999. And that's what's trending for Colin O'Brien Man Shop.
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0: 747, 14 degrees right now. Nice to see the sunshine. Should be a high 21. Maybe some storms on and off. Rabbits everywhere right now.
5: They are everywhere right now.
0: Alex and East.
5: Going nuts at the window.
0: Oh, I never thought about dogs.
5: Jax just sees it outside, just barking all the time at the bunnies.
0: Alex in Eastview texts in, he saw a white bunny, one that didn't turn.
5: Just didn't.
0: Like, you know, they go from white in the winter and then gray in the summer?
5: It was probably the hail. When the hail came down, blanketed the ground, the bunny was like, I gotta turn white.
0: Could be the case, yeah.

0: don't want to say that's his best song, but it is definitely up there. Bruno Mars, Z99.
1: Marine and Edgewater, you went tailgating at the Riders game. We got to know. What was it like?
2: Oh, my goodness. It was amazing. We thought we'll test the waters. We didn't take a lot of stuff with us. Just because we wanted to see what the setup was going to be like, where it was, you know, what everyone else was doing. And yeah, well, now we're like, okay, next time around, we got to get this. We got to have that. We got to bring this game.
0: What was your favorite part of it, Maureen?
2: Just the camaraderie between, you know, your neighbors beside you, and like everyone was willing to help out and was super friendly. We can't wait to do it again. It was awesome.
0: So safe to say, good start, but you feel like it's going to be bigger and better next time, even for yourself.
2: Yep. Well, and even we had other friends that went too, and they said the same thing. They were just kind of testing the water out, and yeah, some really cool ideas too. As we were walking around, we're like, oh, we love that. So we're really looking forward to the next time.
1: The Riders next game at Mosaic, Friday, June 26th. You've got a couple weeks to plan.
2: Yep. We're already thinking ahead to Labor Day too. We're going to have to be there right when like they open, and that's when I think everyone's going to go full.

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0: 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Z99 Mornings.
2: Well, happy Monday. As always, want to hear the best part of it. Tell us something good. Shauna Foster off today, but we've got Sherry from Jack 94.5. What's going on today, Sherry?
3: Okay, let's keep it happy. Let's avoid Wheels' heartbreak for just a few moments here as we talk about what else is going on other than the world of hockey. Halfway point in June, guys, and this time last year, we were all choking on forest fire smoke. So the cooler temps we've seen in the last little bit, I think that's okay, right?
2: Yeah, well, they had snow up there in the north, what, 3 weeks ago?
3: Mm-hmm.
4: So we'll take that. That's good news all around.
3: It's one of the oldest buildings in Regina. Now the Holy Rosary Cathedral on 13th Avenue is about to undergo some massive renovations. Now, this is the big thing. They're replacing the fancy pointed spires on top. Those are the pointy roof things.
4: Remember when they did that with the ledge?
3: Oh, yeah.
4: It was all beautiful and bronze for about a month. Then it turned into what it's going to be, which is like the Statue of Liberty.
2: Do we know they're keeping the spires, right? Just putting new ones on?
3: Where would you put them? The old ones.
2: Oh, I'd put one in my backyard.
3: Yes, of course.
4: Are they going to be the same shape, or are we redoing the shapes up there?
3: Ooh.
2: What, are they just like rounded, bulbous things?
4: I just imagine like a soft serve cone. Like that would be great for Cathedral. Cool.
3: They're big Nido cubes.
4: Oh, yeah, that would work too.
3: Good. Well, the average person is now closer to Amazon founder Jeff Bezos in wealth than Bezos is to Elon Musk's level of rich guy. Following SpaceX finally opening up shares on Friday, Elon Musk has become the world's first trillionaire.
4: Do you think the fact that his mother was born in Regina would entitle us to at least some of that fund?
3: Yeah, I think we can expect like at least a $5 bill in a birthday card this year.
2: Probably not. It's hard to fathom 1,000 billions.
3: Yeah.
2: Like making $1 billion is nuts. Like you are so rich if you have $1 billion. If you get $5 billion, you did that 5 times. Crazy. There's 1,000 billions.
3: No big deal.
2: Can you imagine just losing $1 billion and it not mattering? That's
4: what I was thinking about. I've got $1,000. I lose a dollar. Meh. What's a dollar?
2: I misplaced $1 billion. What are you going to do?
3: And that's what's going on today.
4: Sherry, thanks as always for helping us out. Well, when it comes to your sports last night, we crowned a brand new Stanley Cup champion.
5: The perfect storm in the 20th anniversary of their first title. Once again, the Carolina Hurricanes are Stanley Cup champions.
2: It's crazy that that is the third time in 9 years the Stanley Cup has been given out in Vegas. They're 1-for-3 now, Wheels, in case you're wondering.
4: How about that after party, though, for those teams? In Vegas? I bet you it's still going right now.
2: I never thought about that. Yes, that is a good place to win a cup. And the Riders are undefeated. They made it probably a little closer than they needed to, but in the end, they got it done.
5: A look to the end zone! Touchdown again! MLS!
2: 31-27.
4: Talk about a perfect day. Tailgating kicked off in a great way. We win, dramatic finish, almost a sellout, nice sunshine. Being a Riders fan, man, feels good.
2: And it wasn't just the Stanley Cup. The NBA also crowned a new champion, New York Knicks. First time in 53 years. Ooh, that felt weird. But just a crazy weekend for sports between the NBA, the NHL, World Cup, CFL.
4: Yeah, if you're a sports fan, you're eating good. But when it comes to your weather today, could be interesting. Expecting wind gusting to 50 all day long. A strong chance at thunderstorms from right now until this evening. A high of 21. So it could be great and it could be not so great.
2: Next couple of days looks like some more showers, although shaping up for the weekend as long as the forecast holds.
4: And that's the weather for the Flats Eatery and Drink. What's better than the Flats $10 breakfast? Earning loyalty points for free breakfast. Breakfast is all that at the Flats.
2: You would never know it was cloudy and rainy earlier. Right now, sunshine pouring in, 15 degrees.
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0: wild to me that Eminem is a grandpa, Rihanna has a whole bunch of kids, whole makeup line. They're still making great music.
1: 808, a brand new week. 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
2: Tell me something good.
1: Some weekends are really busy. Some are not so busy. This is busy. Tracy says best part of her weekend, a wedding, a Ryder win, yard work and beverages on the deck yesterday.
0: That is a productive weekend. Well done, Tracy.
1: You got to teach classes on that, Tracy, because some of us, I won't use names, not a very productive weekend.
0: It's both of us, Wheels. On Trix, Z99.

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1: So wild.
0: Looking forward this summer too.

0: coming up quick here. 3 weeks from Saturday, I think.
1: Yeah, we're less than a month away until Country Thunder. How about the lineup, though? Riley Green Friday night, Creed Saturday night, Lainey Wilson Sunday night. And if you didn't know this, we're giving away a pair of weekend passes every morning this week.
0: I'm excited, Wheels. How are we doing today?
1: Well, we want you to get into the Country Thunder spirit. So I want you to give us either a yeehaw or a yahoo. 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
0: Is this like teams?
1: I'm just curious to see which is the more popular version of the chant.
0: You? Definitely a yahoo.
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0: Keep the yeehaws and yahoos rolling in if you want to be entered to win a pair of Country Thunder weekend passes. We've got them all week long. I'm going to say right now, yeehaw beating the pants off yahoo.
1: 306-936-9999. There is not one yahoo on the text line. Sabrina, Brandon, Megan, Megs, Andy, Della, all yeehaw.
0: Let's be clear. There are some yahoos on the text line, but I won't tell you which is which. Chainsmokers, Coldplay. Z99.

0: Could you imagine seeing them do a full concert together? The Chainsmokers, Coldplay, Z99.
1: We love hearing the best part of your weekend. We got a message from Rose, best part of her weekend. My youngest son's graduation.
0: Can we talk about how much we stress about good grades and how many times you've needed those grades for things? I guess maybe getting into certain universities. But when else do people care about grades?
1: Almost never. And when you think back to the amount of times that you spent up late at night stressing about the test coming the next day because you needed to get an A or a 90 plus or else you were forfeiting your future. It's kind of a crazy thought.
0: I guess scholarships, if that's what you need to help you get into university. But if you're not specifically going after it, you're right. Because it's not like you retained all that extra information you worked so hard to study for. Right? You studied that hard so that you put it all in short-term memory, did your test, and 5 minutes later, you forgot it all.
1: 100%. And it got me through university as well. So shout out to the short-term memory. But a lot of us, too, when it comes to money and scholarships, I grew up just believing my parents were planners, and they had an RESP for me and all this money to pay for my post-secondary education.
0: And did they?
1: My dad said, no. Take out a student loan like the rest of us, bonehead. And that's what I did. You're right.

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7: Happy Monday. As always, want to hear the best part of your weekend. For Elon Musk, it was becoming a trillionaire, which blows my mind.
4: So crazy. And the World Cup is on right now at, who was it? Cameron Whitcomb was in Vancouver performing for one of the kickoff things. He tagged Alex Warren in a post, and everyone started freaking out going, are they making music together? No, they're both performing in Vancouver the same day. They're saying hi.
7: I would have wandered to both those shows. 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
2: Well, happy Monday. Hope you had a fantastic weekend. Shauna Foster off today, so we're joined by our friend down the hall, Sherry from Jack 94.5. Good morning, Sherry.
3: Hey, guys, and this is cool. We are officially less than a week until summer. Spring ends early Sunday morning, and as of right now, Environment Canada is still predicting a hotter than normal season for the province. That's good news, right? Mostly, kind of.
2: How appropriate is it that summer arrives on Father's Day? Just feels like sunshine and sunshine. Crickets.
3: Good. Sunshine and sunshine.
4: Mm-hmm.
3: Well, it's better than a necktie, am I right? Unfortunately, that means wildfire season could ramp up as well. Well, even though last week's storm battered homes and vehicles, our trees got off relatively lightly. Now, I don't know about in your guys' neighborhood, but apparently only 2 wind-demolished trees had to be cut down here in Regina. About 60 trees total were damaged.
4: Driving through Cathedral after the storm, it was like a lake of shredded cabbage all over the streets.
3: Oh.
4: But overall, you still looked up and there was tons on the trees. So yeah, I think they fared better than everybody thought they would.
3: And somewhere in the time between the birthday motocross and the UFC fight card on the White House lawn yesterday, Donald Trump found a moment to strike a deal to end the war with Iran. Apparently, oil ships will be allowed to pass through the Strait of Hormuz again.
2: The most American thing ever, hey? Eh? UFC right. On the lawn, striking deals for oil, eagles flying all around. We live in a simulation. I've never been more convinced.
4: Thanks as always for hanging out, Sherry. That's what's going on for Access Communications. And how about those Riders? What a start to the season. They beat the BC Lions 31-27. I love what Schaefer Baker had to say after that game.
5: We are back. Come on, that's all it is right there. All glory to God. Shout out to Rider Nation for coming out and having energy all into the last snap. That's a good team win right there.
2: There's something about having Mosaic Stadium filled to the brim with Riders fans, fireworks going off, we win again. The summer vibes are back, aren't they?
4: Yeah, it seems like tailgating was a huge success too.
2: And I don't want to talk about this, but we have to. The NHL crowned a new Stanley Cup champion.
6: The perfect storm. First title. Once again, the Carolina Hurricanes are Stanley Cup champions.
4: I do always think it's cool when you have a player win a cup, get into coaching, come back and win it with the same team. That is a super cool story for Rod Brind'Amour.
2: Some great stories. Jordan Staal was the Conn Smythe, the MVP of the Cup Finals. He's 37, the oldest player to ever win it. And the Canes goalie, Brendan Bussey, was essentially jobless at the beginning of the season, came back, and now he's the Stanley Cup champion. Talk about a Disney moment.
4: And I know it was a few days ago, but Canada making some history at the World Cup.
7: Kone driving forward, played through towards Kyle Larin! It's Kyle Larin with the goal! With the country's first World Cup goal on home soil!
2: Yeah, we tied 1-1, but Qatar and Switzerland also in our group played. They tied 1-1. Which was unexpected. So right now, the entire group is even, which is great news for us because we play Qatar on Thursday. And if we win that, we're in the driver's seat.
4: 4 p.m. I was going to say kickoff. What do we say for soccer?
2: I think kickoff works. Yeah, they're using their feet.
4: Sure.
2: And that's your sports for Verico Crown Mortgage Services.
4: And today's forecast, 21 degrees is your high, although it's going to be windy. Chance of thunderstorms pretty much all day. Although if you have sports tonight, it should clear for that. And then rain the next couple of days.
2: Cool overnight down to 7 degrees tonight. So tomorrow morning could be a brisk start. But again, 21 for your high tomorrow too.
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2: Lots of blue sky. Gotta love that for a Monday. Currently 16 degrees.
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1: That on a school bus in June with only, what, a week and a half, 2 weeks of school left? Yes, please.
0: We were giving away some Country Thunder tickets. You just had to text in Yeehaw or Yahoo. We've got a winner, Wheels.
1: Brittany and Park Ridge are going to Country Thunder. If you're not Brittany and Park Ridge, don't worry. We got weekend passes we're giving away all week long.
0: Like tomorrow and the next day and the next day and the next day.
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2: Well, the king of the summer blockbuster met a new generation of filmmakers at the box office this weekend, talking about Steven Spielberg and his UFO movie Disclosure Day. It debuted with an estimated $44 million domestically, solid opening for his first film in 8 years.
3: I got to check that one out. I love alien conspiracies. But how about this? He's up against some new filmmakers, like the young directors behind Obsession, which earned another $21 million in its fifth weekend. And Scary Movie came in third with $15 million.
2: And we've got some early reactions to Pixar's new, well, I was going to say sequel. It's the fifth in the series, Toy Story 5. People are saying it's moving, surprisingly profound, and worthy of being mentioned alongside the original, which is high praise.
3: How wild is it that there will be parents that were at the first Toy Story in theaters bringing their kids to experience Woody and Buzz for the first time in Toy Story 5? That movie theater will be filled with nostalgia.
2: The New York Knicks are NBA champions for the first time in 53 years. So many stars coming out and even made it all the way to San Antonio to watch in person. Like Timothy Chalamet, who was partying with the Knicks in the dressing room.
4: The Knicks did it in five.
3: You hear him at the end there say, ah, my eyes. He got champagne in his eyes.
2: He said he usually has a stunt double for that stuff. That's what's trending.
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7: Right now, gorgeous sunshine, 16 degrees, but gee, thanks to Marvin Canada all day long. Yeah, maybe there'll be thunderstorms. We don't know for sure. We'll say 60% all day long. We don't know when.
8: If the sun does come out around noon, though, expecting a UV index at 7.
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0: Great sound from Halsey, Z99.
1: Here we go. Just a few more days left for some grade 12 students. Wheels, do you remember that feeling? That last day when you were done all of your schoolwork?
0: Oh, yeah. I'll never forget it. It felt so cool, but also a little bit scary at the same time because you no longer had the routine of knowing what was next. It was all brand new, and that was this weird mixture of the unknown.
1: But you ended up going to university.
0: 5 years later, though. Like, I went all over and did a ton of different things, and that is not something I would recommend.
1: Really?
0: Yes, because it is way too long. When you're in high school, your brain understands biology and physics and chemistry and math because you've been doing it for years. After a five-year break and walking into calculus class in university, that is one of the hardest things I have ever done in my life.
1: I could see that being tough, but don't you feel like you had a better sense of what you maybe wanted to do in university? Like, I think the pressure of, hey, you got to decide right now, 4 years right out of school, what you're going to do for the rest of your life. For people like you who didn't know exactly what they want to do at a university, I feel like you kind of did it right in living some life first.
0: That's the advice I give every graduate. And if that's you, take a year off. There's no pressure, no rush. Just enjoy this new world you're living in. And I guarantee you, when you decide what to do next, a year or two later, you'll be better off for it.
1: Just to be clear, don't sit at home and play video games the whole year. Like, don't take a year off and do nothing. Like, try some things.
0: Yes, that is very important.
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1: Well, happy Monday. Enjoy it right now because the sunshine and warm temperatures may not stick around all day.
0: And Nicole and Glenn, Karen, you've got some advice you want to share with new grads?
4: I would say to not take life so seriously and to be patient with yourself and to remember to love yourself instead of everybody else.
1: That actually reminds me of something my friend Gary says about how we spend so much time trying to impress people we don't even like.
0: It's like the fear of public speaking is the number one fear in the world. We're so worried about what other people think about us all the time. And if you can get rid of that, the world's your oyster, but obviously easier said than done.
1: What advice do you have for the grads? 306-936-9999. Here's Sabrina Carpenter, Zed.

0: This Friday, Toy Story 5, Taylor Swift. Will she just be doing the music or will she make a little cameo? We don't know.
1: At the premiere, all the voice actors took a photo together and Taylor Swift, which leads people to believe there could be a slight cameo in there somewhere.
0: I do love that parents thought, oh, I'll take my kids and get tickets, and they're going to be fighting off the Swifties. We're all also trying to buy the tickets.
1: This is supposed to be the biggest opening for a Toy Story ever.
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0: How about Somber performing at the Songwriters Hall of Fame ceremony? Covered Taylor Swift, Brandi Carlile, paid tribute to Alanis Morissette. That kid, 20 years old, he's going places.
1: Jeepers, slow down, man. Leave some for the rest of us. Got a high 21 today. We want to know the best part of your weekend. Hard to beat Trevor. Getting married to my best friend.
0: Wow. Congratulations, Trevor, and nameless best friend. Black Street. Yeah.

0: Little Ed Sheeran for your Monday morning. 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
1: Riders played on Saturday. We won 31-27 against BC. Take that. But everyone wanted to know how tailgating would look and feel. How about Duncan Lamb, who drove all the way in from Ituna?
2: From 1966, the year we won the first Grey Cup of the organization, and she's a good old milk truck. Souped her up a little bit, put a Bluetooth stereo in, a little bit of subwoofers, and now we're... it's a party mobile is basically the best I could describe it as. So it's always a good time.
0: Always a good time. It's only going to get better and better because they start off with 200 spots. They're going to grow into 1,000 spots.
1: I think it's a pretty cool initiative, and you know that no one knows how to party quite like Saskatchewan, so great start. Thumbs up to everyone.
0: Alexander Stewart, Z99.
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1: When the sun's out today, it is going to feel hot. UV index of 7, high of 21, but Environment Canada is saying you could have thunderstorms all day long. We don't know when, and we're not going to say for sure, but maybe.
0: Hope you like that temperature, too, because we'll be hovering around 21, 22 all week long for our highs.
1: And you can hang out with Sophia Kamara in August 19th, Wascana Park. She's coming with The Beaches and Devin Cole.

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1: Marine and Edgewater, you went tailgating at the Riders game. We got to know. What was it like?
2: Oh, my goodness. It was amazing. We thought, we'll test the waters. We didn't take a lot of stuff with us. Just because we wanted to see what the setup was going to be like, where it was, you know, what everyone else was doing. And yeah, well, now we're like, okay, next time around, we got to get this. We got to have that. We got to bring this game.
0: What was your favorite part of it, Maureen?
2: Just the camaraderie between, you know, your neighbors beside you, and like, everyone was willing to help out and was super friendly. We can't wait to do it again. It was awesome.
0: So safe to say, good start, but you feel like it's going to be bigger and better next time, even for yourself.
2: Yep. Well, and even we had other friends that went too, and they said the same thing. They were just kind of testing the water out, and yeah, some really cool ideas too. As we were walking around, we're like, oh, we love that. So we're really looking forward to the next time.
1: The Riders next game at Mosaic, Friday, June 26th. So you've got a couple weeks to plan.
2: Yep. We're already thinking ahead to Labor Day too. We're going to have to be there right when like they open, and that's when I think everyone's going to go full tilt too.

0: 99.
1: What's trending?
2: Well, the king of the summer blockbuster met a new generation of filmmakers at the box office this weekend, talking about Steven Spielberg and his UFO movie Disclosure Day. It debuted with an estimated $44 million domestically, solid opening for his first film in 8 years.
3: I got to check that one out. I love alien conspiracies. But how about this? He's up against some new filmmakers, like the young directors behind Obsession, which earned another $21 million in its fifth weekend. And Scary Movie came in third with $15 million.
2: And we've got some early reactions to Pixar's new, well, I was going to say sequel. It's the fifth in the series, Toy Story 5. People are saying it's moving, surprisingly profound, and worthy of being mentioned alongside the original, which is high praise.
3: How wild is it that there will be parents that were at the first Toy Story in theaters bringing their kids to experience Woody and Buzz for the first time in Toy Story 5? That movie theater will be filled with nostalgia.
2: The New York Knicks are NBA champions for the first time in 53 years. So many stars coming out and even made it all the way to San Antonio to watch in person. Like Timothy Chalamet, who was partying with the Knicks in the dressing room.
3: You hear him at the end there say, ah, oh, my eyes. He got champagne in his eyes.
2: He said he usually has a stunt double for that stuff.
0: Zed.
1: Zed 99.

great song from Tate McRae. That is She's All I Wanna Be. Hey, I'm Wheels, in for Shauna Foster. Hope your Monday's off to a good start. We got a good-looking day today. Students, teachers, you got less than 2 weeks left. This next song goes out to you. It is Party Rock Anthem.

0: the newly married Dua Lipa. Great song from her. That is Don't Start Now. Well, I'm glad you're here. I'm Wheels, in for Shauna Foster. What did you get up to this weekend? I want to hear all about it. There's always something great going on. Twyla, you went to the cabin. What did you get up to?
1: Fished and hung out and had some beverages.
0: There's nothing better than a great weekend away. Turn the phone off. Love that. Time for the biggest song in the province. Taking the top spot on the SK20 with Tim Stone. This is Olivia Dean. So easy. I could

0: How good is that song, Sum 41 in Too Deep? It's Wheels. And over the weekend, lots happened in the sporting world. Riders got their first win. Team Canada played a 1-1 tie. You got a new NBA champion, the New York Knicks, for the first time in 53 years. And just last night, the Carolina Hurricanes crowned Stanley Cup champions. I love after the game when a team wins the Stanley Cup because everyone's kind of loosey-goosey. They get to have some fun. Well, Jordan Staal was in the media room with his kids, and he asked his kids if they had any questions for him.
1: Why did you punch that guy? Questions that need to be answered, guys.
2: Yeah. What's up? I'll answer that later.
0: Oh, I love it. Kids, unpredictable.

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1: Can I have your attention?
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4: Well, Toy Story 5 kicks off this week, and the number one song from that soundtrack, it was a surprise to everyone. It's this one. Taylor Swift, going back to her country roots. This is I Knew It, I Knew You.

Apparently, she watched Toy Story 5 and then was inspired and wrote that song. That is Taylor Swift's I Knew It, I Knew You. Jasmine texted in and said, this song's so warm and sweet, I think it is her new era. Might be onto something. Going back to her country roots. I'm Wheels in for Shauna Foster. We got Scott Hellman.

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1: Regina weather.
2: A pretty decent start to your Monday. A high of 21. Around lunchtime, the UV index will be at 7. So if that sun hits you, you will feel it in more ways than one. The wind gusting to 50 on and off all day. And a chance at thunderstorms at 60% all day long. Overnight down to 7 degrees. And then tomorrow, we're going to do it all again. Calling for a high of 21 and a chance of rain. The weather for Ochapoways Petro-Canada.
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0: One of the all-time greats, that is Pink, Just Like a Pill. It's Wheels. Over the weekend, the Riders 1-0. We beat the BC Lions 31-27. But that home game was also the debut of tailgating. Now, Maureen, you were there tailgating. What was the best part?
1: Just the camaraderie between, you know, your neighbors beside you, and like everyone was willing to help out and was super friendly. Mm. We can't wait to do it again. It was awesome.
0: I look forward to seeing what you come up with in 2 weeks. June 26th, the next Riders home game. In the air.

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1: What's trending?
2: Well, the king of the summer blockbuster met a new generation of filmmakers at the box office this weekend, talking about Steven Spielberg and his UFO movie Disclosure Day. It debuted with an estimated $44 million domestically, solid opening for his first film in 8 years.
3: I got to check that one out. I love alien conspiracies. But how about this? He's up against some new filmmakers, like the young directors behind Obsession, which earned another $21 million in its fifth weekend. And Scary Movie came in third with $15 million.
2: And we've got some early reactions to Pixar's new, well, I was going to say sequel. It's the fifth in the series, Toy Story 5. People are saying it's moving, surprisingly profound, and worthy of being mentioned alongside the original, which is high praise.
3: How wild is it that there will be parents that were at the first Toy Story in theaters bringing their kids to experience Woody and Buzz for the first time in Toy Story 5? That movie theater will be filled with nostalgia.
2: The New York Knicks are NBA champions for the first time in 53 years. So many stars coming out and even made it all the way to San Antonio to watch in person. Like Timothée Chalamet, who was partying with the Knicks in the dressing room.
4: The Knicks did it in five.
3: You hear him at the end there say, ah, my eyes. He got champagne in his eyes.
2: He said he usually has a stunt double for that stuff.
0: Zed.
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makes fun music. That is Preston Pablo with Cuz I Do. It's Wheels. Happy Monday, and shout out to everyone writing finals this week. We're into the season now. The cramming, the studying. If that's you, you got this. How about some mood?

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That is Nickelback for your Monday morning. I'm glad you're here. It's Wheels. Today's high, pretty good. Lots of sunshine expected, but not the heat maybe you're craving. Don't worry. Environment Canada is still predicting that we will have a hotter than normal summer season, which I guess officially kicks off this coming Sunday. Right now, we're going to play a song that we find so addictive in the best way possible. It's from Tame Impala and Jenny. And when you hear it, it is going to stick with you for the rest of the day. This is Dracula.

Phillips Cartel with Sophie Simmons. A lot of people weighing in on the fact that Elon Musk, now officially the world's first billionaire. That means he's got over $1,000 billion. Hard to fathom that kind of money. And how wild is it that he spent some time in Saskatchewan? Spent 6 weeks at his cousin's farm just outside of Waldeck, Saskatchewan. And his mother is from Regina. She was born in Regina. That's a very, very small world. Hope you're loving today. I'm Wheels. Taylor Swift. Getting ready for a wedding at Madison Square Garden. This is Opalite.

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1: Regina weather.
2: Pretty decent Monday ahead of us. Some wind gusting to 50 all day long and a 60% chance of thunderstorms today. But a high of 21, the UV index at 7 around lunchtime. If the sun hits you, it'll feel real good. Pretty cool overnight down to 7, maybe some more storms. And then tomorrow, a chance of rain and 21 for a high again. That is your Z99 weather.
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0: Such a confident, classy sound. That is Olivia Dean. Well, Riders kick off the season 1-0. We beat the BC Lions 31-27. But tailgating was on everyone's mind. What would it look like? Who would stand out? Well, the newsroom found this man, Duncan from iTuna, who brought a 1966 milk truck.
1: From 1966, the year we won the first Grey Cup of the organization, and she's a good old milk truck. Souped her up a little bit, put a Bluetooth stereo in, a little bit of subwoofers, and now we're it's a party mobile is basically the best I could describe it as. Oh, it's always a good time.
0: I think this tailgating is going to be amazing once it gets going. Duncan, great start.

Hope you're enjoying your Monday. Some good news politically, I guess. President Donald Trump announced that the Strait of Hormuz is open. Things are flowing there, and fingers crossed to help bring gas prices down for all of us because we could use it.

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1: What's trending?
2: Well, the king of the summer blockbuster met a new generation of filmmakers at the box office this weekend, talking about Steven Spielberg and his UFO movie Disclosure Day. It debuted with an estimated $44 million domestically, solid opening for his first film in 8 years.
3: I gotta check that one out. I love alien conspiracies. But how about this? He's up against some new filmmakers, like the young directors behind Obsession, which earned another $21 million in its fifth weekend. And Scary Movie came in third with $15 million.
2: And we've got some early reactions to Pixar's new, well, I was going to say sequel. It's the fifth in the series, Toy Story 5. People are saying it's moving, surprisingly profound, and worthy of being mentioned alongside the original, which is high praise.
3: How wild is it that there will be parents that were at the first Toy Story in theaters bringing their kids to experience Woody and Buzz for the first time in Toy Story 5? That movie theater will be filled with nostalgia.
2: The New York Knicks are NBA champions for the first time in 53 years. So many stars coming out and even made it all the way to San Antonio to watch in person. Like Timothy Chalamet, who was partying with the Knicks in the dressing room.
3: You hear him at the end there say, "Ah, my eyes." He got champagne in his eyes.
2: He said he usually has a stunt double for that stuff.
0: Zed.
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It's nothing holding me back. There's Shawn Mendes. So how are we doing? How are ya? My neck hurts. Got a lot of sun this weekend. I wouldn't say I'm a country boy, but my neck is red. Yeehaw, it's Timmy Redneck with you. Let's get it started. Here's Choosing Texas on the Tim Stone Show.

0: So there's Taylor Swift. The new Toy Story movie opens this week. You know, she made that song, I Knew It, I Knew You. I just found out how long it took her to make that song. You're not going to believe it. This one here.
1: And that same smile, it's been a while, but I knew it, I knew you.
0: She wrote that song in one day. She saw the movie and wrote that song in the same day. Listen to this.
2: I absolutely fell in love with the film and immediately really identified with the characters, namely Jessie. And I wanted to write a song from her perspective. The song came to me so quickly that it was written, and I had a rough version of it recorded by the end of that exact day that I had seen the movie. So I was inspired immediately by it, and I really hope you like it.
0: Isn't that wild? And it is a great song. To see the movie and write the song in the same day, that is something. Here's Kelly Clarkson on the Tim Stone Show.

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1: I got options.
2: There's Cameron Wickholm. Options. Just wanted to mention this Snapchat memory I saw today. The sky was so smoky. This time last year, middle of June, I mean, the wildfire smoke was choking us. So yeah, we've got a couple days of rain coming up. Just nice to appreciate the blue sky, the clear sky, the fresh air. This is Vampire. Here's Olivia Rodrigo on The Tim Stone Show.
3: Hate to give the satisfaction asking how you're doing now. How's the castle built of people you pretend to care about? Just what you wanted. 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

That's pretty nice. That one's pretty nice. Amazed, there's Lone Star. The Rough Riders won this weekend. What a start to the season so far. Undefeated. Riders won in the home opener. It was the first game with tailgating, and that was a big success too. Really adds to the atmosphere at Mosaic. Next game is in Calgary this Saturday. Sophia Camara, here's Girls Like You on the Tim Stone Show.

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2: We've got a good one going on today. Mostly sunny, 21 degrees. What's coming up? Rain. Next couple of days will be full of rain. Zed weather for wheatlandroofing.com.
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That's Die With A Smile on the Tim Stone Show. What's coming up? The official first day of summer is this Sunday, the 21st, longest day of the year, summer solstice. That's also Father's Day. There are high school graduations coming up. High school students are writing finals this week. And I've just been outside. Where's your father? Outside. Have you seen Dad? He's outside. I got my yard work done. I was just in the hammock this weekend. I'm outside. This is the Tim Stone Show. Here's Santa Monica.

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1: What's trending?
2: Well, the king of the summer blockbuster met a new generation of filmmakers at the box office this weekend, talking about Steven Spielberg and his UFO movie Disclosure Day. It debuted with an estimated $44 million domestically, solid opening for his first film in 8 years.
3: I got to check that one out. I love alien conspiracies. But how about this? He's up against some new filmmakers, like the young directors behind Obsession, which earned another $21 million in its fifth weekend. And Scary Movie came in third with $15 million.
2: And we've got some early reactions to Pixar's new, well, I was going to say sequel. It's the fifth in the series, Toy Story 5. People are saying it's moving, surprisingly profound, and worthy of being mentioned alongside the original, which is high praise.
3: How wild is it that there will be parents that were at the first Toy Story in theaters bringing their kids to experience Woody and Buzz for the first time in Toy Story 5? That movie theater will be filled with nostalgia.
2: And the New York Knicks are NBA champions for the first time in 53 years. So many stars coming out and even made it all the way to San Antonio to watch in person. Like Timothy Chalamet, who was partying with the Knicks in the dressing room.
3: You hear him at the end there say, ah, oh, my eyes. He got champagne in his eyes.
2: He said he usually has a stunt double for that stuff.
0: Zed.
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If only I, that's BB Rexha. 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Feel good music. The person this guy's singing about is so much better than us. 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

0: to...
1: There's Tyler Shaw. Run to you on the Tim Stone Show. It is the middle of June. This is one of the best parts of the year. I was out of the wind, in the sun, in my backyard hammock, reading a book this weekend. Dude, I love June. The start of summer is special. All of summer is great, but the beginning, it's like when you just start a vacation, where you're like, this is only the beginning. I love this feeling. And it's not a smoky sky. I saw a Snapchat memory today of last June, middle of June last year. We were choking on that wildfire smoke. So I just wanted to appreciate how sweet things are right now. It's been a little cooler and there's a lot of rain coming through and everything, but it's the middle of June and it's so sweet. This is feel good music. This is Lil Boo Thing. Let's get it.
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0: There's Taylor Swift. It's a great song. It's one of her best songs. You won't believe how quickly she wrote that song. Listen to this. She saw the movie, and later that day, song was ready to go.
1: I absolutely fell in love with the film and immediately really identified with the characters, namely Jesse. And I wanted to write a song from her perspective. The song came to me so quickly that it was written, and I had a rough version of it recorded by the end of that exact day that I had seen the movie. So I was inspired immediately by it, and I really hope you like it.
0: I haven't heard anyone say they don't like it. Here's Finger 11. This is One Thing.

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1: Regina weather.
2: Today it's mostly sunny and nice, 21 degrees. Next few days we are expecting showers.
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going to be a big summer hit. It is the fastest riser on SK20. Top three already. Homewrecker, another really good one from Somber. So what's going on this week? There's some big stuff. High school graduation. In the next 10 days, all grads will happen. High school students are writing their finals. We've also got Father's Day this Sunday, and this Sunday is June 21st, the first day of summer. Let's go. Here's Olivia Rodrigo on the Tim Stone Show.

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1: What's trending?
2: Well, the king of the summer blockbuster met a new generation of filmmakers at the box office this weekend, talking about Steven Spielberg and his UFO movie Disclosure Day. It debuted with an estimated $44 million domestically, solid opening for his first film in 8 years.
3: I gotta check that one out. I love alien conspiracies. But how about this? He's up against some new filmmakers, like the young directors behind Obsession, which earned another $21 million in its fifth weekend. And Scary Movie came in third with $15 million.
2: And we've got some early reactions to Pixar's new, well, I was going to say sequel. It's the fifth in the series, Toy Story 5. People are saying it's moving, surprisingly profound, and worthy of being mentioned alongside the original, which is high praise.
3: How wild is it that there will be parents that were at the first Toy Story in theaters bringing their kids to experience Woody and Buzz for the first time in Toy Story 5? That movie theater will be filled with nostalgia.
2: The New York Knicks are NBA champions for the first time in 53 years. So many stars coming out and even made it all the way to San Antonio to watch in person. Like Timothy Chalamet, who was partying with the Knicks in the dressing room.
3: You hear him at the end there say, "Ah, my eyes." He got champagne in his eyes.
2: He said he usually has a stunt double for that stuff.
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That's Preston Pablo with Cuz I Do. Rough Riders played this weekend. Big win. The defending Grey Cup champs are looking sharp. First home game of the season. Big win. And there was tailgating at Mosaic for the first time ever, really added to the atmosphere. Everybody called it a big success. Next Rough Riders game is in Calgary on Saturday. This is Miley Cyrus. Here's Flowers.

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1: That's Rockstar. 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There's Nickelback. Man, am I lucky. I got to be outside a lot this weekend. I was outside. You're looking for me? Look outside. That's where I was. My daughter's so busy. Grade 10. She's writing finals. She's a little bookworm, just studying away inside. And I'm out there getting all this sun. I'm like, can you bring me more watermelon? She's a really good kid. But I just remember what it was like to be busy with school and all of the things that come with June. You're still working a job. You've got your dance schedule. You're busy. And then you see your dad outside just laying in the sun going, I can't wait to be a grown up. This is so easy. Here's Olivia Dean on the Tim Stone Show.

You're like, that's Jamie Fine. This is the Tim Stone Show where we feel good all the time. You need a hit of feel good? Come on back. We'll be serving up more. Great songs nonstop gives us the feel and gives us energy. Here's Somber, Back to Friends.

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2: It's been pretty nice today. 21 degrees, mostly sunny. The next couple of days are going to be full of rain. Zed weather for Action Sewer and Drain.
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That's stargazing. Nice one. Couple things have our attention right now, like Father's Day. This Sunday is Father's Day. This Sunday is the longest day of the year, the summer solstice, the first day of our favorite season. High school graduations are all happening in the next week, week and a half, and students are neck deep in their finals preparation. Let's go. It's the end of school. The beginning of summer. Here's Bon Jovi with It's My Life.

Charlotte Cardin, The Way We Touch. This is a great song, no question. It'll also tear your heart out and throw it in the trash. Here's Someone Like You. Sometimes the best songs are really sad. It's the part where she says, never mind, I'll find someone like you. Never mind. No, I don't need you. I'll find someone similar. I'll be fine.

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2: Well, the king of the summer blockbuster met a new generation of filmmakers at the box office this weekend, talking about Steven Spielberg and his UFO movie Disclosure Day. It debuted with an estimated $44 million domestically, solid opening for his first film in 8 years.
3: I got to check that one out. I love alien conspiracies. But how about this? He's up against some new filmmakers, like the young directors behind Obsession, which earned another $21 million in its fifth weekend. And Scary Movie came in third with $15 million.
2: And we've got some early reactions to Pixar's new, well, I was going to say sequel. It's the fifth in the series, Toy Story 5. People are saying it's moving, surprisingly profound, and worthy of being mentioned alongside the original, which is high praise.
3: How wild is it that there will be parents that were at the first Toy Story in theaters bringing their kids to experience Woody and Buzz for the first time in Toy Story 5? That movie theater will be filled with nostalgia.
2: The New York Knicks are NBA champions for the first time in 53 years. So many stars coming out and even made it all the way to San Antonio to watch in person. Like Timothy Chalamet, who was partying with the Knicks in the dressing room.
3: You hear him at the end there say, ah, my eyes. He got champagne in his eyes.
2: He said he usually has a stunt double for that stuff.
0: Zed.
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Great song. Before you go, there's Louis Capaldi. So out of all the new music we're playing, this is the coolest song. This is the cool new song. If you don't know it, you need to know it. This one could be the song of the summer. I'm overeducated and I run back to the top. This is Dracula by Tame Impala and Jenny.

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Ordinary, there's Alex Warren. Good song? Come on, man. That song's better than good. That one's great. We've got big clouds and a bit of wind, but it's a nice day. That's how good June is. You can have a cloudy, windy day and it's still warm and nice. Big, fluffy cotton clouds, but the sun's coming through. You can see the blue sky. This time last year, it was smoky. We were choked out by wildfire smoke middle of June last year. Nice to have that fresh air. Looks like rain is coming through for the next couple of days. Here's See You Again on the Tim Stone Show.

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2: Is it a relapse if it's just a drink?

0: no,
1: I got options.
2: That's Cameron Whitcomb. There's Options. It's the end of the school day. I think there are only 8 days left in the school year. 4 this week, 4 next week. Bada bing, bada boom, we're done. My daughter is in grade 10. She's studying for finals. Do you remember what it was like to have finals? School's getting busy. You got a job. Maybe you play on a team. When you're a kid, June is the busiest time. I remember dreaming of being an adult and just having a job. Like, I was out in the hammock this weekend. I spent a lot of time in the yard, and my daughter's inside studying. I could see the jealousy. She was like, look at this guy. All he has is a job. He gets to enjoy the sun on a June weekend. I was like, can you bring me more watermelon? This is Wannabe. Here are the Spice Girls. Yo!

0: Don't wanna dance alone.
1: That's Preston Pablo with Dance Alone. The Rough Riders started their season this weekend. Big win so far, undefeated. Perfect record. There is something new at Mosaic Stadium this season. Tailgating before Rough Rider games. This is Maureen. She was there. She wanted to try this out. How was it, Maureen?
2: Oh my goodness. It was amazing. We thought we'll test the waters. We didn't take a lot of stuff with us, just because we wanted to see what the setup was going to be like, where it was, you know, what everyone else was doing. And yeah, well, now we're like, okay, next time around, we got to get this. We got to have that. We got to bring this game. Yeah. We can't wait to do it again. It was awesome.
1: Well, it's like camping. You go, you're unsure, you get some experience, you get better at it. So I hear it was a big success. Here's Bruno Mars, Just the Way You Are.

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0: There's Rihanna, that's Umbrella. I'm Tim Stona.
1: Hello.
2: Hi, how are you?
1: Hi, I'm good. What's your name?
2: Victoria.
0: Hey, Victoria. I was just thinking that maybe we could play a song that would make everybody feel good. I don't suppose you know a song that'll make everybody feel good.
2: I've got the perfect song.
0: Okay, who sings it?
2: Olivia Dean, Man I Need.
0: Oh, that is a pretty good song. I mean, it's pretty much the best.
2: So good.
0: I'm going to give you the credit, too. Like, this is a great idea. It's not my idea. This is Victoria.
2: Thank you so much.
0: Thank you. Have a good night.
2: You too. Bye-bye.

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Next couple days are going to be rainy days, so let's enjoy what we've got right here, right now. It's sunny, it's warm out. This is The Look. Here's Roxette.

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0: This is Shawn Mendes. You got the Tim Stone Show on. We're talking to KJ. What's up, KJ?
1: Can I request a song?
0: Sure. Well, I mean, you can request one. If we've got it, we'll play it. What are you looking for?
1: You guys play Electric Avenue?
0: Do we have Electric Avenue? That's a pretty good question. I hope we do.
1: Man, that'd be a sweet song.
0: I don't. Oh. You know what that is?
1: Oh, you got it?
0: That's what we were hoping for, my guy. Oh! Yeah!
1: Let's go!
0: Yeah.
1: Is it on right now?
0: No, we're going to put it on, though. That was just a little taster. This song.
1: Sweet.
0: Out in the street, there was violence. I forgot this song, man.
2: Out in the street.
0: Yeah.
1: It's a banger.
2: Out in the street.
0: I want to hear it one time when he does it.
2: Out in the night.
0: Come on. There he is. Thanks, KJ. Feel good music we haven't heard in a long time. Great request. Here's Electric Avenue.

Yeah. Tim Stone Show. June is so good, we've got big clouds and a bit of wind, but it's still a nice day. That's how good June can be. Is it cloudy? Is it windy? Yeah. Is it a nice day? Yes, it can be both. This is the one to watch. Fastest climber on SK20. This is going up the top 20 chart in Saskatchewan faster than all the other songs. Could be his next number one. With Home Wrecker.

There's Mariana's Trench. The Rough Riders won this weekend. Kicked off the season with a win. So far, we're undefeated. The Riders will play again this Saturday. They're in Calgary. We're also watching the World Cup this week. Canada's next game is on Thursday in Vancouver. I know so little about soccer. I was like, I asked somebody, have we ever won the World Cup? They went, Canada? We've never even won a game. We've only scored 3 goals in the history of the World Cup. So tying on Friday was a success. This is Golden. Here's Huntricks.

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0: It sounds the way those movies feel. She did a great job. There's Taylor Swift. Making a song like that must take time, hey? Listen to Taylor Swift describe how quickly she wrote that song.
1: I absolutely fell in love with the film and immediately really identified with the characters, namely Jesse. And I wanted to write a song from her perspective. The song came to me so quickly that it was written, and I had a rough version of it recorded by the end of that exact day that I had seen the movie. So I was inspired immediately by it, and I really hope you like it.
0: Same day. Saw the movie, wrote the song same day. People are saying it's one of her best songs she's ever made. Made it in a day. Here's Runaway to Mars on the Tim Stone Show.

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Middle of June. We're at 23 degrees. It is cloudy and it's been windy all day, but it's nice out. That's how good June can be. You get windy, cloudy conditions. It can still be a nice day. Rain is coming tonight, tomorrow, and Wednesday. Most of the week, about 20 degrees. Quite a bit of rain. 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This is Run to You. Here's Tyler Shaw.

'cause I do. There's Preston Pablo, 'cause I do. End of a Monday, what a feeling. That relief of finishing Monday, what a feeling. I'm Tim Stone, I'm sunburnt. I wouldn't say I'm a country boy, but I'm Timmy Redneck. Dude, I got a lot of sun this weekend. I was just in the yard. I did a few things, but honestly, I was laying around in the hammock. It was the best. June is amazing. And you remember what it's like to be a student? You couldn't really enjoy June. You're studying for finals. You're looking at your dad in the yard. He's getting a sunburn, screaming, bring me more watermelon. My poor daughter, she's in grade 10. She's just studying the day away. So next time you're outside enjoying June, just remember what it's like to be a student when you had all those plates spinning. Life is really good right now. We got Choosing Texas coming up. I Just Might with Bruno Mars. And Imagine Dragons right now. Here's Demons. When

0: That's California. We've got Caitlin with us. Hi, Caitlin. What's up?
1: Hey, can I make a song request?
0: Of course, yeah. What do you want to hear?
1: Can you play Choosing Texas by Ella Langley?
0: We'll play it right now. Is there a best part of this song, Caitlin? Some people say the best part is the whole thing.
1: No, I like the whole thing.
0: The whole thing. The best part is the whole thing. Okay. Have a really good night. Thank you.
1: You too.
0: Here's Ella Langley. Here's Choosing Texas.

0: No excuses on the Tim Stone Show. Tomorrow could be different. There's a chance we'll have a couple rainy days. So get outside and enjoy this nice tonight. It was sweet for the home opener on Saturday. Maureen called in to tell us about tailgating at the Riders game. First time ever. I've heard it was a great big success that people want to do this again.
1: Oh my goodness. It was amazing. We thought we'll test the waters. We didn't take a lot of stuff with us. Just because we wanted to see what the setup was going to be like, where it was, you know, what everyone else was doing. And yeah, well, now we're like, okay, next time around, we got to get this. We got to have that. We got to bring this game. We can't wait to do it again. It was awesome.
0: It sounds a lot like camping. The more you do it, the more experienced you are, the better you are at it, the more prepared you'll be. The Riders started the season with a win. Their next game is on Saturday in Calgary. This is Espresso. Here's Sabrina Carpenter.

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0: Opalite. So we heard Taylor Swift talking about her new song, the one from Toy Story 5. It's amazing how quickly she wrote it. People spend their life trying to write a hit song. Listen to Taylor Swift describe how quickly this came to her. She saw the movie, and then later that night, she wrote the song.
1: The song came to me so quickly that it was written, and I had a rough version of it recorded by the end of that exact day that I had seen the movie. So I was inspired immediately by it, and I really hope you like it.
0: How about that? She just makes it look easy. Thought of it and wrote it the same day. This is Sugar, We're Going Down. Here's Fall Out Boy.

There's Charlotte Cardin, The Way We Touch. Pretty good day today. It was windy, it was cloudy, it was still nice. That's how good June can be. And we got this fresh air. I had a Snapchat memory pop up from this time last year. Middle of June last year, we were choking on the wildfire smoke. So when you're outside, just take a moment to appreciate that the sky is not orange. Here's Counting Stars. This is One Republic.

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2: 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Homewreckers coming up with Somber as well. Top 6 starts right now. This is Man I Need. 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